Gotta send a big shout out to my girl Christina out in Los Altos right now. She is getting off from work. She's like, girl, all I'm craving is boba. The one that you get, the Oreo milk tea with boba and extra salted cheese. Oof, get it, girl.

Warning you that CHP is out in full force, especially on 280. Okay, I drove by like five of them and I made eye contact with at least five of them. Okay, go 65. Don't get caught.

two songs away from choosing whatever concert you want to go to in the United States of America, because we're paying for it. We're flying you there, and we're putting you up in a luxury hotel, okay? That's what I'm talking about. Don't go anywhere and start thinking about where you want to go and who you want to see. It's Shan, Mix 106.5. 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

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It's summer break. Do we have an activity? Where are we going? Make sure to get to our website, mix1065sanjose.com, because we got Bay Area perks going on. And the USS Hornet, we got 50% off that. And it's Alameda, so right here in our backyard. And you get $37 for 4 tickets. Ahí están. There you go. There's one day of Thanksgiving.

If y'all want to see some country hyphy music, get to my Instagram story at Shanberries. I joined Bay Area's Tweezy, and he remixed that song. He's from the Bay, and I can tell, honey.

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Bay Area ladies, to be exact. Okay. It's Shan, Mix 106.5. Yeah, me voy, ya me tengo que ir. Feliz. What is it? Monday, Tuesday, Wednesday already. See? We're at the tail end of the week. We got there. I'll get you to the weekend. We'll have some more fun with this one. And les veo mañana. Tell your family you love.

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1: Yes.
0: Jordan is from upstate New York. You moved around before that, but for all intents and purposes, yeah, you bleed orange. I'm from Chicago, suburbs of Chicago, mm-hmm. also Chicago, before someone's like, well, you can't say that if you were in the city. I also lived in the city, too. Mm-hmm. All of that to say, as someone that lived other places, all three of us, mm-hmm. how

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1: I know, not just on this show, but all over social media, people grab their popcorn whenever they come across a really juicy cheating revenge story. But this one is so diabolical, we weren't even sure how to react. And the crazy thing is, the revenge part hasn't even happened yet. That's why if you're a guy who is currently engaged, you need to listen at your own risk. Because if our female listener is talking about you, get ready. Your reckoning is coming.
2: 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Look up. 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
1: A man that goes by the name Budget Dad just came out with a secret fast food hack that's going to save busy parents a lot of money.
0: Ooh.
1: Plus, a singing competition in LA has gone viral, one that's never happened before, and we have audio of the winner. Even though you won't understand a single word of it, I guarantee you will laugh. So all of that and more is coming up in a brand new
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1: We'll do it at 8:10.

0: That's it. We can all go home, everybody.
1: Yay!
0: Show is done, but we have to be back tomorrow morning.
2: Why?
0: Because that's fine. People want us.
2: I thought we were going to do the one-day work week.
0: No.
2: What happened to that idea? Why did no one else grab on to that?
3: One 20-hour show.
2: Yeah. I think that sounds good.
0: I'm on board for that. We're going to get a petition going.
2: Yeah,
0: just one day. But no, we're going to be back tomorrow.
1: Hey, six-day weekend.
0: Yeah. Don't forget, we're starting with a brand new shot caller question of the day tomorrow morning, 6 a.m. You're going to want to be here. So thank you for listening. Go out there and you do you.
1: But be safe.
2: Very motivational.
0: That one inspired somehow.
2: Okay.
4: What's your dream concert?

I've been so focused on the World Cup, I got surprised yesterday when I got an invite to a fantasy football league. I was like, what? Niners, less than a month away, kicking off their season in Santa Clara. I'm going to go hit up some games in Santa Clara.

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0: 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Think about when you were on MySpace and you took a quiz which Spice Girl you were. Which one were you? I was Scary Spice.
1: Yo!

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That's right. I would choose to see Olivia Rodrigo anywhere. She's fantastic live. 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

Even though the United States is not going to be in the World Cup final, you should still treat it like a Super Bowl Sunday. It's on a Sunday, the 19th. 12 o'clock kickoff. They're going to have a halftime show for the first time ever. Madonna, Shakira, and just added yesterday, we found out Justin Bieber is going to be a part of that. And BTS.

I was curious about what type of honeymoon Taylor and Travis are going to take. It looks like they're kicking it off at this place called San Ysidro Ranch in Santa Barbara. It's like $20,000 a night.

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1: Let's get you on the guest list. 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We are opening up the new credit union and also this safe July 18th. It's going down next Saturday. I will be out there. Let's get you on the guest list. 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

25% of Americans, I am. 25% of Americans think they could score a World Cup penalty kick. I could do that. I played D2 soccer, if you didn't know. 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

greatest songs of all time, right? Rest in peace, Left Eye, man. I miss TLC so much. Have a great rest of your afternoon. I'm Mark Acton. J Love's here now to kick it off with you. Hang out with you on your lunch break. And I'll talk to you tomorrow when it's Friday.

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Thank you so much for listening to us during your work day. I appreciate it. I'm J-Love, and thank you so much for making us your number one station in Mountain View. 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

What's up, Nicole in Belmont? Thank you so much for listening to us on the job. And I've got your request for Bruno Mars, Risk It All. Here it is for you. Enjoy it. And thank you so much for listening to us in Belmont.

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One thing I love about living here, Sacred Heart Community Service. They're getting more than 3,500 local kids ready for school with backpacks and supplies. I mean, that's why I love South Bay. We always seem to show up for each other.

0: date. He says strangers were laughing, but I don't think his date was. You're going to hear it in a brand new Second Date Update tomorrow with Brooke and Jeffrey in the morning.
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We're on at Los Altos High School. What's up, Los Altos High School? Tuning in, it's Shan, Mix 106.5. We are at the tail end of the work week. We're getting there. We're inching to it. Oh, can't wait. 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

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Shout out to SFPD, working real hard, man. 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

0: Thank you to everybody texting in. 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I know. And now everybody was like, okay, tell us what kind of truck so we could be on the lookout. 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Okay. Last seen in SF. Man. And if you see it, hit me on the DMs at Shamberries.
1: 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Cameron D and Destiny. Charlie's Angels. 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

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Oh, my gosh. He's coming to the Bay, and I got tickets. All right. 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

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Oh my gosh, I was looking up. He got hella hits. Chariot. Oh, Chariot. Remember? Okay, this is going to be a good show at the Masonic. If you want tickets, right now your code word is don't. D-O. Sorry, that was yesterday's code word. Chariot. 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

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One more song, one more song, una más. And then 3 hours later, the music is still going and we haven't left yet. 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

I don't know why I thought I could sing that song at the ramp in SF. This was probably like a good 11 years ago, okay? 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It was the day after drinking and salsa dancing, and there was a piano. My girlfriend could play that song, and three margaritas in, I thought I could sing like her.

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